NDR 2. Don't wait around for a signal now. Give me some verb, I ain't talking now. You wanna ride in the six?

Hi, this is Scott Quinn, and this is my song All or Nothing on NDR2. All or Nothing is about the fact that we're all going to die someday, which might seem quite morbid and a bit sad, but ultimately it's a song that celebrates the fact that we only get one life, so we should make the most of every moment. So if you've got to lose somebody, make sure you love them all or nothing.

afraid of that ghost. I hear it likes the girls. I ain't afraid of.